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1: 99.1 FM Vida, y aquí tu programa Vida en la Mañana. 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Tengo la noticia en este momento, así que vamos a escuchar la noticia en este momento.
2: There you have it, because we broke the news about a pastor in California telling Christians to leave the state if the legislature passes a bill that would have a huge impact on the custody rights of parents. Let's bring in the author of the new book, Called to Take a Bold Stand, the founding pastor of Calvary Chapel, Chino Hills, and the new author, Jack Hibbs. He's had books out before. What are you talking about there? Here's the thing that amazes me. The CA Family Council says the following here. The Family Preparedness Plan Act of 2025, Pastor, would allow unrelated adults, broadly defined as an adult caregiver with a mentoring relationship with the child, to assume custody-like control over a child through a one-page caregiver's authorization affidavit. No court appearance, no notarization, no parental consent, notification, background check, nothing. You need nothing of it. And your thing is, it makes kidnapping easy.
3: Listen, born and raised in California, fought for this state. I'll fight for this state. I have always encouraged our people to stay in here and fight this good fight. But now Trace, it has reached a level where they're coming after our kids. Mm-hmm. And we've consulted attorneys. As you can imagine, we're getting ready. We're circling our wagons. We've studied the bill. Bottom line is this. Normally, the attorneys tell you the devil is in the details. In this case, the attorneys have told us the devil is in how loosely open this is written. It has been written in such a way, Trace, that it can be interpreted anyway. Yeah. It is dangerous and sadly true. You cannot let your kids now go to school and assume they're going to be safe or not taken away before you come to pick them up.
2: People say, listen, it's interesting to have a pastor who's been very successful in California to say, listen, if this bill passes, maybe you better pick up and go.
3: Yeah, exactly right. The last thing a pastor wants to say, right, we want our churches to grow. But if I'm really going to love God and love people, the bottom line is you've got to protect your kids from. Now, this administration, California, Gavin Newsom's really henchman, the author of the bill, Assemblymember Celeste Rodriguez, when she gives her argument, you can watch it on YouTube. Yep. It is absolutely based on what if, it could be.
2: Right.
3: It's dangerous. And by the way, we have laws in effect already. This is actually a kidnapper's, a trafficker, pedophile's dream come true bit of legislation.
2: And the sad part about this is this law is totally designed for some illegal immigrant somewhere who may get taken away, and that's they designed a bill that puts every other kid in the state at risk, just so, and the possibility that some illegal immigrant gets separated from their child, that there's a remedy.
3: Well, we already have the California Education Code number 234.7 that already mitigates all that. We don't need this bill, so what's up? Why are they crafting this? Why are they absolutely going after the parents' rights to govern their own child?
2: Right.
3: Can you imagine, Trace, dropping off your grandchild at a school here in Los Angeles, and you come back to picking them up at the end of the day? They're not there anymore. You ask who took the child. The school doesn't have to tell you who took the child.
2: Yep.
3: You don't know where the child is. That child could be in the Mojave Desert or Tijuana by the time you pick them up. This is an absolute dangerous bill.
2: Yeah, people have to realize that, and you're going to make sure they do. Pastor, good luck on the book. Thank you for coming on. As always, we appreciate it.
3: Thank you.
2: Yeah, well, there you have it, because we broke the news about a pastor in California.